0: tariffs unlawful. As Republicans elsewhere rush to redraw congressional maps, Republicans in South Carolina's Senate failed to advance a redistricting measure. The Republican state Senate majority leader saying, quote, our map is not unconstitutional. FDA Commissioner Marty McCarry resigning today. This is ABC News. The Federal Reserve Bank of New York is giving a new look at how much debt Americans are carrying.
1: Credit card debt in the U.S. dipped slightly in the first 3 months of the year, according to the New York Fed, with outstanding card balances now at $1.25 trillion. But analysts say decreases like this usually happen in the first quarter as people pay off holiday spending. Overall, credit card debt is up over $70 billion from last year. When you add in mortgages, car loans, and other borrowing, the debt held by U.S. households now sits at $18.8 trillion, its highest level ever. Mike Dubosky, ABC News.
0: A California mayor has resigned as she prepares to plead guilty to charges she acted as an illegal foreign agent for China. The Justice Department says Arcadia Mayor Elaine Wang helped run a website that posted articles favorable to Beijing at the direction of Chinese government officials. In her plea agreement, she admitted to working for China's government. Dave Packer, ABC News.
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7: 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I'm Chief Meteorologist Jeff Lyons with your 14 First Alert Forecast. For the overnight hours, cloudy skies with late showers and a low of 61. On Wednesday, mostly sunny, a high of 75 degrees, then clear and cooler Wednesday night with a low of 48. On Thursday, sunny, pleasant, a high of 72. I'm Chief Meteorologist Jeff Lyons with your 14 First Alert Forecast.
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0: Here's Exile, Waking Up in Love, here on our Country Music Tuesday night. Well, after they played to a historic crowd of 63,000 at UGA's Sanford Stadium, Jason Aldean and Luke Bryan are running it back with an announcement of their Double Down Tour, a co-headlining run of stadium shows. The reigning ACM Artist of the Decade, Jason Aldean, and the five-time Entertainer of the Year, Luke Bryan, joined forces for four massive dates beginning in August. The tour kicks off in Missoula, Montana at Washington Grizzly Stadium, August 1st. They'll stop at Petco Park in San Diego, Nationals Park in D.C., and Allegiant Stadium in Las Vegas, wrapping up their tour on December 11th. Tickets right now at jasonaldeanandlukebryan.com.
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0: This is Alan Jackson, Living on Love, here on our Country Music Tuesday night get-together. Keith Urban has a new album coming out on June 12th. It will be his 13th studio effort. It's called Flow State, and it features a mix of classic yacht rock covers alongside one original track, We Go Back, that features of Doobie Brothers fame, Michael McDonald. It was produced by Keith Urban and Dan Huff, recorded at Keith's Nashville studio. The album features collaborations with Little Big Town and John Mayer, and the project highlights songs like Baby Come Back and Just the Two of Us, alongside their rendition of Summer Breeze. Urban's set to perform at several festivals and events over this year. He'll be this Saturday, the day before the ACMs in Las Vegas. He'll be playing the ACMs Country Beach Bash at Mandalay Bay Beach in Las Vegas. And he'll be playing at CMA Fest in Nashville on June 5th.
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0: And Shania, along with Brian White, here on our Country Music Tuesday night. I'm Doyle King. I'll be right back. I have a Texas-sized music set coming up. Sammy Kershaw kicks that off next with She Don't Know She's Beautiful.
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0: $7.8 trillion, for the first 3 months of 2026. President Trump's push to redistrict in South Carolina fizzled, voted down by Republican state senators. On Wall Street, the Dow was up 56. This is ABC News. SpaceX is getting ready to test fly its most powerful rocket yet in a launch from Starbase, Texas this month.
1: SpaceX set to debut a new version of the world's most powerful reusable rocket and spacecraft in a flight test that's scheduled for May 19th. Engineers have taken lessons from nearly a dozen earlier flights. The flight's success could be key to NASA's ongoing plan to return astronauts to the moon's surface and create a permanent moon base. Building upon NASA's successful Artemis to lunar mission and flyby test flight. Michelle Franzen, ABC News.
0: Millions in the West face another day of record-breaking heat. Extreme heat warnings in place for a third day in a row for Phoenix. Temperatures reaching up to 108 degrees and a heat advisory in Central California with temperatures also in the triple digits. A mixed day on Wall Street. The Dow was up 56 points. The NASDAQ, though, down 185. Dave Packer, ABC News.
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14: I'm Chief Meteorologist Jeff Lyons with your 14 First Alert forecast. For the overnight hours, cloudy skies with late showers and a low of 61. On Wednesday, mostly sunny, a high of 75 degrees, then clear and cooler Wednesday night with a low of 48. On Thursday, sunny, pleasant, a high of 72. I'm Chief Meteorologist Jeff Lyons with your 14 First Alert forecast.
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Here's Kenny Rogers with Daytime Friends. Yeah, and Nighttime Lovers. Here on our Country Music Tuesday Night Get-Together.

0: There's Clint Black and Nothing But the Tail Lights here on our Country Music Tuesday night. We have several birthdays in country music today. In 1942, born in Cape Girardeau, Missouri, and turning 83 today, is Billy Swan, the singer and songwriter best known for his 74 number one crossover hit single, I Can Help. Billy Swan also wrote songs for numerous country artists, including Conway Twitty, Waylon Jennings, and Mel Tillis. In 1955 today, this guy was born in Shreveport, Louisiana, Leon Eric Kicks Brooks III. The artist best known for being half of the duo Brooks and Dunn, they've won more CMA and ACM awards than any other act in country music history. And today in 1981, in Nashville, Tennessee, Holly Williams was born, the singer-songwriter, granddaughter of Hank Williams Sr., daughter of Hank Williams Jr., and half-sister of country singer Hank Williams III. Holly is 45 today.
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0: There's Conway with Hello, Darling, here on our Country Music Tuesday night. Well, here's a darling dude from country music, Luke Combs. He continues his latest success streak, fueled by new music from his My Kind of Saturday Night tour. In a press release, Combs added to his history-making run by becoming the first artist ever to land two different solo songs at number one on Billboard and media-based charts at the same time. The milestone comes as Sleepless in a Hotel Room holds the number one spot on the Airplay chart for the third week, and Days Like These earns him his 21st straight number one song. Wow. It extends his own record for the most consecutive number ones to start a career. On the touring side, Luke Combs' My Kind of Saturday Night tour continues to break records, with each stop setting new attendance heights. At Ohio Stadium in Columbus, he drew 97,367 fans. That was his biggest show of his career yet. He's also nominated for three awards at the Sunday Night ACM Awards: Entertainer of the Year, Male Artist of the Year, and Artist Songwriter of the Year.
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0: It's Blue from Leanne Rimes here on our Country Music Tuesday Night Get Together. I'm Doyle King. I'll be right back with Country Boy from Ricky Skaggs kicking off another Texas Size Music Set next.
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0: It's John Conley with the Friday Night Blues here on our Country Music Tuesday Night Get Together. I'm Doyle King. I have another Texas-sized music set coming up. Dina Carter's going to kick that off next with Strawberry Wine.
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3: I'm Chief Meteorologist Jeff Lyons with your 14 First Alert forecast. For the overnight hours, cloudy skies with late showers and a low of 61. On Wednesday, mostly sunny, a high of 75 degrees, then clear and cooler Wednesday night with a low of 48. On Thursday, sunny, pleasant, a high of 72. I'm Chief Meteorologist Jeff Lyons with your 14 First Alert forecast.
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0: There's Tracy Byrd with The First Step here on our Country Music Tuesday night get-together. That wraps it up for my time with you tonight. I have Dan Seals coming up. He's going to kick off another Texas-sized music set as Linda Flores takes over and carries you through the late night hours.
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11: I'm Chief Meteorologist Jeff Lyons with your 14 First Alert Forecast. For the overnight hours, cloudy skies with late showers and a low of 61. On Wednesday, mostly sunny, a high of 75 degrees, then clear and cooler Wednesday night with a low of 48. On Thursday, sunny, pleasant, a high of 72. I'm Chief Meteorologist Jeff Lyons with your 14 First Alert Forecast.
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1: 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Yeah.

0: Charlie Daniels. Now, when it comes to artists who did so much for our veterans and veteran causes, man, he was definitely at the top of that list. Drinking my baby goodbye. On the way, Randy Travis and Tanya Tucker.
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George Strait, Conway and Loretta, Dolly Parton, and Randy Travis. 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

0: Randy Travis, that hard rock bottom of your heart. And Tanya Tucker, just another love. Tanya Tucker out there doing some touring right now. On the way, we've got more Dwight Yoakam and Marie Osmond.
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0: Jeff Lyons with your 14 First Alert forecast. For the overnight hours, cloudy skies with late showers and a low of 61. On Wednesday, mostly sunny, a high of 75 degrees, then clear and cooler Wednesday night with a low of 48. On Thursday, sunny, pleasant, a high of 72. I'm Chief Meteorologist Jeff Lyons with your 14 First Alert forecast.
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0: Winona, who is on the road doing shows with Melissa Etheridge. That makes sense. And Girls with Guitars. On the way, Sawyer Brown and music from Vince.
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0: Purchase Jeff Lyons with your 14 First Alert forecast. For the overnight hours, cloudy skies with late showers and a low of 61. On Wednesday, mostly sunny, a high of 75 degrees, then clear and cooler Wednesday night with a low of 48. On Thursday, sunny, pleasant, a high of 72. I'm Chief Meteorologist Jeff Lyons with your 14 First Alert forecast.
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0: Two guys with the best hair in all of Nashville back in the day, Travis and, of course, Marty Stewart. Whiskey ain't working anymore. They are just way too much fun together. Pam Tillis in a minute and Ricky Skaggs.
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George Strait, Conway and Loretta, Dolly Parton, and Randy Travis. 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

0: George Strait, who has the nickname of King George, at least in Texas, and One Night at a Time. On the way, Daryl Singletary. And speaking of Texas, Larry Stephen Rudy.
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Oak Ridge Boys, Garth Brooks, George Strait, and Martina McBride? 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

0: Tammy Wynette, stand by your man. And she did for as long as she could. Hey, in just a couple of minutes, more on the way with Mary Chapin and Travis.
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George Strait, Conway and Loretta, Dolly Parton, and Randy Travis. 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

0: Chief Meteorologist Jeff Lyons with your 14 First Alert forecast. For the overnight hours, cloudy skies with late showers and a low of 61. On Wednesday, mostly sunny, a high of 75 degrees, then clear and cooler Wednesday night with a low of 48. On Thursday, sunny, pleasant, a high of 72. I'm Chief Meteorologist Jeff Lyons with your 14 First Alert forecast.
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0: And I'm gonna be somebody. It's the 13th of May, the birthday of Richie Valens. Born on May the 13th in 1941. Others with birthdays today: Alan Shamblin, Darius Rucker, Morgan Wallen, Robert Pattinson, as well as Stevie Wonder, Stephen Colbert, and Dennis Rodman, who turns 65 today. We got Joe Diffie, as well as the Judds, coming up in just a bit.
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7: Good Wednesday morning. I'm Jeff Alley. This is the morning edition of the Cromwell Ag Radio Network. It is brought to you by Rule King, America's farm and home store. This morning on the program, three guests. You'll hear from Ethan Lane with the Cattlemen's Beef Association of Washington. You'll hear from Emily Score, the CEO of Growth Energy, that highlighting a vote coming today in the House of Representatives on E15, a procedural vote and then a vote up or down. There is plenty of emotion around this vote. Lots of people in Washington pushing for the bill. But then, again, there are also some oil patch legislators that are almost promised to be opposed to the legislation. It's going to be an interesting period and one that is critical for rural America. It would create demand for almost another 2 billion bushels of corn. That could certainly help balance sheets for farmers and could help rural America as well. Looking to this morning also, you'll hear from Eddie Melton. He is president of the Kentucky Farm Bureau Federation. Eddie was one of a number of those testifying before the Senate Agriculture Committee on the price and the availability of fertilizer this year. One of two farmers to talk to the Senate Agriculture Committee. They recognize the problem, but the solution is not so easy. Melton talks about how the higher fertilizer price affected his cropping plan, and it also has affected a number of farms across Kentucky and as well across the Southeast. There are some bankruptcies that have taken place, and any help from Washington is not going to be able to bring those operations back. In the marketplace yesterday, we also received that WASDE report from the Department of Agriculture. And that report showed a tremendously short wheat supply, smaller than what the trade anticipated, with an impact of the drought this year on producers. In the market yesterday, July corn up 4 3/4, December corn up 4 1/4, July soybeans up 13 3/4, November soybeans up 10 1/4. July Chicago wheat was up 45 cents a bushel yesterday. Coming up, we'll talk to Ethan Lane and Emily Score. I'm Jeff Nally. This is the morning edition on the Cromwell Ag Radio Network. celebrate mom for less.

0: 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Good Wednesday morning. I'm Jeff Daly. This is the morning edition on the Cromwell Ag Radio Network. Well, it was reported Monday by various news agencies and eventually the White House that President Trump was thinking about lowering beef tariffs and bring in more imports to the U.S. to try to lower beef prices in the meat case. There was a lot of pushback from industry and from legislators, and it appears the administration has pushed that decision back. Ethan Lane with the National Cattlemen's Beef Association says it's the wrong move.
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0: Good morning and welcome back to the morning edition of the Cromwell Ag Radio Network. The Senate Committee on Agriculture yesterday held a hearing in the afternoon down on fertilizer price and availability. There were a number of witnesses, but two farmers. One, the president of the South Dakota Corn Growers Association, and the other, the president of the Kentucky Farm Bureau Federation, Eddie Melton. Melton suggests the fertilizer situation this season has had a big impact on his farming operation.
7: Jeff, you went back over time and talked about this. You know, this is, you talked about the 21, 22, 23 time, and that was a time that it was very volatile, and especially in nitrogen prices, no doubt about it. That was the one that was eye-popping to me, I guess I would say. But, you know, with everything that's compounded in the last few years here with grain prices continuing the downward slope, I think we've seen balance sheet deterioration on our farms. I think we're seeing that over the last 4 years. And then while we had high prices for fertilizer this year, you know, that we're already going into it early, if you were able to book it early, was going to be high prices. And on our farm, and that's kind of how I always gauge things for me sometimes, but we had to be very strategic in our fertilizer use this year to find out where we needed the most and where we didn't sacrifice yield and try to manage that fertilizer application at the prices we were to try to sustain some kind of profitability if we grow a crop. And it was a challenge this year, I'll tell you, to be able to do that. But we worked through it, and we've had one of probably the easiest planting seasons, although very dry, that we were able to get a crop in the ground timely, and hopefully finally got some rain for most parts of the state. Hopefully that people have gotten at least some precipitation now where they can continue on. But looking to next year, with us already cutting back in 26, and if we can't do something, I don't know what the answer to it is right now. You know, I think we're beginning into a crisis in agriculture. I'll call it that right now. It's been coming for a number of years. I talked about that 4-year window here, probably going into 5 years. But I'm concerned about where we are. Especially for some of our younger producers. And Jeff, you and I talk about that all the time. I went through one of those times in the 80s, and I'm beginning to think that one was, you know, not going to be comparable to this one. I think this one could be worse if we don't get something done, you know. So
8: let me pose this to you, and don't hold back as I answer, is if fertilizer is not available or if fertilizer is not affordable, how will that impact Kentucky's row crop farmers? How will it affect livestock producers who maintain their pasture lands? Is there any element of ag that wouldn't see some impact from this?
7: I can't see any element that doesn't get affected by fertilizer usage or prices. It's the price increases that we've seen just this year, you know, alone is astronomical. I mean, and I know that I hear of individuals that are switching nitrogen, their nitrogen use is just trying to get product and get it on their farm and be able to do this. I know that some are going to anhydrous that normally use liquid. Urea prices are just through the roof. Availability of liquid. So it's all those things that some people have a crop planted and hopefully they can get the nitrogen they need, because if they plant a corn crop and they don't have nitrogen, I think you and I know what will the outcome of that corn crop will be if we can't get nitrogen on it in a timely fashion here.
8: Will you lose acres if you can't get adequate fertilizer supplies in 27?
7: Without question. I don't know. You can't continue to plant a corn crop or most any crop, soybeans, wheat, canola. You know, we've on our farm this year, we made the decision last fall to not plant wheat or canola this year because of the price of fertilizer and the nitrogen and the fertilizer prices. We didn't see taking the chance on it any profitability that would be there for us. So we chose not to do it this year. We'll have to make that decision here again, you know, in the coming months about whether we do those two crops or not again. But we've definitely limited some things we do. And yes, I think that it will change a cropping strategy if prices continue to, even if they stay at the level where they are, and then you've got the availability issue of will it be available.
8: Corey mentioned urea at $2,000 next year.
7: Well, I know we've seen about a 55% increase at a minimum right now in urea prices that I know. And I mean, if it's $2,000, Jeff, my goodness, I mean, and from what I've seen, natural gas prices aren't there, are they?
8: No.
7: To follow that. So, you know, why are we here? I guess that's the question.
8: Yeah.
7: Why are we here?
8: Okay.
7: Because natural gas is what we got to have to produce these things.
8: Mm-hmm. So, do you have hopes? I mean, the Secretary of Agriculture talking about the administration, they're going to pay attention to fertilizer. Is that a topic that they need to do? And if you had a recommendation for them, what would you say?
7: Well, of course, I'm a domestic person, so I'll always say more domestic production is what we need for sure, because I like us being able to do what we do here in America and doing it for ourselves. So I would think that would be a first thing. Let's try to see, but that's a long term fix, Jeff. That's not a short term fix. You and I both know that, but I think we have to start somewhere. So I think that's a start. What do we do here? This is it's just everything we do in agriculture right now, Jeff. It's from fertilizer prices, all of our, you know, we've got labor, we've got all the things are all compounding at one time here. Cost for machinery, fuel prices, we can go on and on and on. And everything that we do is continuing to increase in our input cost and what it is for production, and we're not seeing anything that can get us to being anywhere close to growing a profitable crop. And you can't do that long term. Again, balance sheet deterioration. I'm going to keep saying it because I think we're seeing it, and that that is one thing that will be a crunch on agriculture. And so I am concerned about it. And I've always tried to not be an alarmist, but I think we're in a period right now to where we've got to have, I think, some more relief because of things that are out of our control. None of us as farmers want those things. I know that public opinion of that might not be very well, but I'll go back to a statement I made with you earlier. If we're going to produce our food and our fuel for our country, we have to have farmers being able to stay in business and stay profitable. And there's so many things that are out of our control right now.
8: Mm-hmm. When I talked to Corey, he brought up the fact that some governments are subsidizing their farmers' input costs, fertilizer. They're offering subsidies for that, and that's helping them bid higher on the global market. So fertilizer that's at the port in Louisiana, instead of coming up the Mississippi, is going back out and going to India and going to other countries where government dollars and farmer dollars are being combined to push it up. And that, you're no longer competing farmer to farmer with that. You're competing farmer to government.
7: And we can't do that. You know that.
8: That won't survive. Okay, last question for you. Eddie, on Tuesday of next week, the Senate Ag Committee is holding a hearing on fertilizer. It has a really long title, but the long story is that they're having a hearing on fertilizer. And along with the president of the South Dakota Corn Growers and some others, Corey Rosenbusch with the Fertilizer Institute, you'll be in testimony before the Senate Agriculture Committee. From the Kentucky perspective, what do you share to the Senate Ag Committee about the situation with fertilizer and the consequences that can be on farmers in your state?
7: Well, Jeff, I'm thankful that the Senate Ag Committee and Chairman Bozeman and Ranking Member Klobuchar see this as an issue that needs to be talked about. And so I was asked to come and testify before them. Again, I think I talk about the challenges that we're facing in agriculture right now. I think I talk about what I'm talking about, that this is a crisis, I think, that's been coming for a number of years. I think this is not something that has just started with the Strait of Hormuz. I know that has exacerbated the problem, but this has been coming before that. You and I talked about some of those prices back in the 2020 range and after that. So I think there's a lot of economic pressure on our farms right now, and what is the sustainability of us in agriculture, and what can be done? And I think that you go into it we can talk about the problems there are and what we do, but you also probably need to talk about some solutions. And I'm going to try to maybe highlight us something that I think could be. It won't be a cure-all, that's for sure, but some kind of policy solutions that maybe we can give them some ideas of some things that we can work on to help us as farmers try to navigate where we are. Hopefully that we can, again, I'm honored to get to do it. I hope I can represent farmers in Kentucky. It's what I feel like my job is, but I also want to put on my that I am a farmer, that I do have a farm out here, and that we're living it every day just like every other farmer across the country is. And I think that I hope that I can bring some kind of urgency to the situation that we're in right now.
8: Conversation with Eddie Melton, that prior to his testimony yesterday before the Senate Agriculture Committee. It's going to get hot this weekend. We'll talk about your forecast coming up here on the morning edition of the Cromwell Ag Radio Network. 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Good morning and welcome back to the Morning Edition. This look at your forecast is brought to you by Owensboro Health. We'll be cloudy through mid-morning and then clearing this afternoon. Today's high, 75. Tonight, mostly clear and down to 47. Sunny tomorrow, 72. Clear tomorrow night, down to 50. Friday's forecast includes a sunny sky, but a 20% chance for some scattered showers. Look for a high of 80. 40% chance of rain Friday night. Look for a low of 66. Saturday, 40% chance of rain. Otherwise, sunny and a high of 88. Clouds Saturday night, low 66. And Sunday, mostly sunny with high, yep, in the low 90s. I'm Jeff Nally.
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0: From their album Heartland, the Judds, and their 10th number one hit, Maybe Your Baby's Got the Blues. He has mentioned recently he's constantly messing around in the studio, saying he has enough material for a new album, but just waiting for the right moment to release it. Well, Tracy Byrd may have that going on. For sure, we know he's got one of his classic hits coming up next, right here.
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3: Reporting for Cromwell Media News, I'm Rob Nichols. Man is behind bars after a confrontation with Madisonville police on East Center Street. Officers say Christopher Berry was spotted behaving erratically, dancing, stumbling, and grooming his clothes, clearly under the influence of an unknown substance. Police discovered a glass pipe in Berry's backpack during a search. When they attempted to take him into custody, he resisted arrest, pulling away and kicking officers. Authorities say Berry assaulted an officer multiple times during the struggle. Fire crews responded swiftly late last night to a semi-truck fire at the Pepsi plant at Elberfeld in Warrick County. According to media partner 14 News, the blaze was reported just before 11 p.m., prompting the immediate evacuation of all employees at the facility. Firefighters managed to contain the flames before they could spread to the main building. No injuries occurred during the incident. Drivers across Kentucky are being reminded to buckle up ahead of Memorial Day. The Click Enter Ticket campaign is well underway across the state. During the campaign, more than 120 law enforcement agencies will focus on those who are not wearing their seatbelts. Last year, nearly half of the 423 people killed in crashes were not wearing a seatbelt. The campaign will run through the end of May. Find the latest news, sports, weather, community events, and more at OwensboroRadio.com. 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
9: Becoming sunny and breezy. Highs at 76 this afternoon. Winds gusting 20 to 25. Clear, chilly tonight. Lows will dip to 48. Thursday, sunny, less breezy. Low humidity during the afternoon. Highs at 72. Clear Thursday night. Lows will dip to 52. Weather changes Friday. Partly sunny. A 40% chance of showers and thunderstorms with highs in the upper 70s. I'm 14. First Alert. Meteorologist Byron Douglas.
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It's the King, George Strait, who has gotten pretty good at goodbyes himself. His last couple of shows for this year coming up this weekend. Unless he decides later in the year that he might want to indulge a little bit more. We've got Johnny Lee on the way, Alabama, and some Red Akins for you a little later in the hour. This is Martina McBride.

0: that Bakersfield sound mixed with pure 90s country. Cool. Dwight had his own lane and nobody sounded like him on the country radio. And that's how you kick off a Wednesday morning on the Country Roots Morning Show. 94.7 WBIO. Classic country done right. Let's keep this thing moving!
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The late, great Toby Keith should have been a cowboy. 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

0: going somewhere tonight right here on the Country Roots Morning Show, brought to you by American Legion Post 9. Hey, listen, there's things like when you get older, and maybe y'all can help me out with this, things you say more now that you're older than you did when you were younger. Like one of them, like, I'm not staying out late tonight. I'm not staying out that late. Like, is that just something that comes over time? I mean, do you get tired? Your body gets tired? I don't know. Like, when does that change? And another one recently, what I've seen is like, did you see those gas prices? Like, who am I? Why am I talking about gas prices? I guess, you know, when you get an adult and you start have to pay for your gas, you're like, man, that's expensive. I mean, it did go down. It was $4.09 at Meijer yesterday. So another one is I just want a quiet weekend. I feel that all too much. I just want a quiet weekend. You know what I mean? Nothing going on. I don't have any plans. I don't have any responsibilities. Just chilling. Another one, Sarah Beth says this all the time because I can't hear. I'm a little deaf in my ear, which is weird. I'm on the radio. But anyways, I turn the TV up, but she's like, turn that down. I can't hear myself think. Like, okay, Grandma, I'll turn it down. I mean, this is some of the stuff that happened. And somehow, you know, you think as a kid, like, man, my parents, why they even say that, blah, blah, blah, blah. And then you have kids and you start saying, you're like, oh, I get it. I see why they said it. It makes sense. And the kids understand it. But anyways, getting older sucks. We all do it. But make the best out of it. That's what I can tell you. Make the best out of your situation. And it'll be fine. Hey, coming up after the break, we got Tim McGraw down on the farm. Before that, we got the national anthem. Make sure you stand up. If you're driving, don't stand up, but put some respect on it. Keep it tuned right here, 94.7 WBIO.
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0: I'm Jeff Alley on the Cromwell Ag Radio Network. President Donald Trump will arrive in Beijing today for a state visit where the president is likely to address a laundry list of economic and foreign policy issues in bilateral meetings with his Chinese counterpart. While he's there, the president will participate in a state banquet and hold two bilateral meetings with Chinese President Xi Jinping. The administration has said that it is aiming to secure commitments from Beijing for commodities other than soybeans. The two leaders hashing out an agreement on soybean purchase commitments runs through 2028 at their last meeting in October. Bloomberg reported this week that the two sides could come to an agreement on corn as well as sorghum and dried distillers' grains. StoneX Arlen Suderman said a deal on corn could present a win for both sides, but added he expects outcomes on a basket of commodities. The administration's decision to invite Cargill executive Brian Sykes on the trip suggests there is some ag in there somewhere, Suderman said. China's corn and wheat stocks at multi-year lows, Suderman said, in the market outlook, could that be an indication that perhaps corn and wheat might be a part of the deal? He doubted that soybeans would receive much attention in the talks, however, particularly when Chinese soybean stocks are at a high and crush is falling. I'm Jeff Nally.
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4: Becoming sunny and breezy. Highs at 76 this afternoon. Winds gusting 20 to 25. Clear, chilly tonight. Lows will dip to 48. Thursday, sunny, less breezy. Low humidity during the afternoon. Highs at 72. Clear Thursday night. Lows will dip to 52. Weather changes Friday. Partly sunny. A 40% chance of showers and thunderstorms with highs in the upper 70s. I'm 14, First Alert, meteorologist Byron Douglas.
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0: That's Dan Seals. Guy must be a cowboy. I forgot to hit the button here. Hey, coming up, we got the, let's do some country confessions. Y'all ready for it? Let's get into it. It's time to step in the confession booth, as I say. So listen, if you guys have a country confession that you want to send it to me. Private message me, Country Roots Morning Show Facebook page. I will read it. Again, it has to be in the guidelines. Like, I do not want to get canceled because of you guys. But we had somebody send one in, and this it's a good one. A listener said when they were a kid, the school had a big assembly after 9/11 happened. Everybody was emotional. Teachers were upset, and when they walked into the gym, they saw the DARE officer crying. Now keep this in mind, as a kid, they had absolutely no clue what was going on. So their first thought was, oh no, somebody said yes to drugs. They said they honestly thought the DARE program had failed. I mean, it is what it is. I mean, that's true. That's pretty funny. I liked it. Anyways, you know what I mean. I like the confession that was sent in. Second one here, listener walked confidently into a store, completely forgot why they went there, still walked every aisle pretending they remembered, bought chips, drinks, and snacks, got home, still forgot the original item. Listen, this happens as adults. Nick Hetman he called me and he said, hey. I was like, hey. And his wife's like, you called him. He said, I know. I forgot what I called him for. Happens to the best of us, Nick. You see what I mean? Here we go. Third one. Listener typed out a long complaint about work, sent it in, then realized it went to the person they were complaining about. They said they sat there staring at the ceiling for 10 straight minutes, wondering if they should quit immediately or just wait and go into work. Maybe they didn't get it. You know, all that stuff goes through your head. Listen, I've been in that situation, and it is horrible. So make sure you know who you're sending it to. But that's your country confessions for today. Real stories from real folks who probably should have kept it to themselves, but I'm so glad they didn't. Big thanks to Elite Auto Glass for being the sponsor on that one. If you ever need your window fixed, it's cracked or whatever, take it down to the boys down at Elite Auto Glass. Ryan will take care of you. Tell them Brian from Country Roots sent you. Also want to give a shout out to the Ray girls. They text me, said they're listening. And also my girls, Addison and Avery, heading into school. They're almost done. Got a couple more days. And also my beautiful wife, Sarah Beth, for taking them every morning since I got this job. I appreciate you. Hey, keep it tuned right here, 94.7 WBIO.
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9: ABC News, I'm Chuck Sievertson. The president looking to talk a lot of trade during his summit with China's Xi Jinping. ABC's Selena Wang in Beijing.
10: The economy is, of course, going to be at the top of the agenda. And what I've told from experts is that Beijing wants a longer tariff truce. They want fewer restrictions on advanced technology exports, easier access to U.S. investments, while President Trump, you know, he wants to walk away with some tangible wins. He wants China to ink some trade deals, to buy American planes, agriculture, and energy. I'm also told that artificial intelligence discussions will be on the docket. So there is a lot of thorny issues to get to.
9: Before leaving the White House, the president said,
11: "We have a lot of things to discuss. I wouldn't say Iran is one of them, to be honest with you, because we have Iran very much under control."
9: With inflation running at 3.8%, we get another look at the economy this morning with the release of the Producer Price Index. This is ABC News.
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4: Reporting for Cromwell Media News, I'm Rob Nichols. Man is behind bars after a confrontation with Madisonville police on East Center Street. Officers say Christopher Berry was spotted behaving erratically, dancing, stumbling, and grooming his clothes, clearly under the influence of an unknown substance. Police discovered a glass pipe in Berry's backpack during a search. When they attempted to take him into custody, he resisted arrest, pulling away and kicking officers. Authorities say Berry assaulted an officer multiple times during the struggle. Fire crews responded swiftly late last night to a semi-truck fire at the Pepsi plant at Elberfeld in Warrick County. According to media partner 14 News, the blaze was reported just before 11 p.m., prompting the immediate evacuation of all employees at the facility. Firefighters managed to contain the flames before they could spread to the main building. No injuries occurred during the incident. Drivers across Kentucky are being reminded to buckle up ahead of Memorial Day. The Click It or Ticket campaign is well underway across the state. During the campaign, more than 120 law enforcement agencies will focus on those who are not wearing their seatbelts. Last year, nearly half of the 423 people killed in crashes were not wearing a seatbelt. The campaign will run through the end of May. Find the latest news, sports, weather, community events, and more at OwensboroRadio.com. 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
13: Becoming sunny and breezy. Highs at 76 this afternoon. Winds gusting 20 to 25. Clear, chilly tonight. Lows will dip to 48. Thursday, sunny, less breezy. Low humidity during the afternoon. Highs at 72. Clear Thursday night. Lows will dip to 52. Weather changes Friday. Partly sunny. A 40% chance of showers and thunderstorms with highs in the upper 70s. I'm 14. First Alert, meteorologist Byron Douglas.
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0: I'll give a little love to Judd's Country Roots Morning Show. That's right, playing the classics. I'm your host, Basham. If you have just tuning in, you've missed the whole show, but that's okay. We're going to be back tomorrow, too. I'm still going, but I'm just saying, you missed a lot of it. Right now, we are going to do the Don Moore Drive of the Day.
1: Don Moore, giving more what you're hankering for.
0: It's that time. It's brought to you by Don Moore Chevrolet on Highway 54, where more means more. Wednesday mornings in Owensboro, having a little rhythm to them. People are moving, routines are rolling, and folks are already starting to look ahead toward the weekend. And honestly, this time of year around Owensboro just feels good. People are outside more, community events are happening. Everybody seems a little happier when the weather starts acting right, you know what I mean? And except for the pollen and the cottonwood and all the other stuff, y'all can stay elsewhere. Y'all don't have to be here. I'm just letting you know. Before we wrap it up, like we always do, big shout out to Miss Stacy, Grandma Karen, getting those kiddos where they need to go while tuning in to the Country Roots Morning Show. And somewhere out there, Bubba's already decided today counts as basically Thursday. You know, it's like it's Thursday. 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I want you to drive safe, enjoy this day, and let's keep it country like we do. Coming up, we got some Kenny Rogers with Dolly Parton, Islands in the Stream. Right after the break, keep it tuned right here, 94.7 WBIO.
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0: That's Islands in the Stream, Kenny Rogers with Dolly Parton. Man, I love that song. I just do. I sing along with it every time, both parts, Dolly's and Kenny's. A little high, one little low, and then they both go high. Anyways, it's a whole thing. I was making sure that I wasn't, the button wasn't live, because y'all don't need to hear. Y'all don't need to hear that. Hey, right now it's time for the Country Roots Double Shot.
1: Country.

That's right. Today we're spotlighting one of the greatest female voices country music has ever heard, Patti Loveless. Kentucky roots, tradition country sound, and songs that hit hard today. We got a little Blame It On Your Heart, Patti Loveless. And then after that, we got another Patti Loveless, You Don't Even Know Who I Am.

That's Blame It On Your Heart right now. It's You Don't Even Know Who I Am, Patti Loveless. Part of the Country Roots Double Shot. Make sure you tune in every morning. We're going to have another artist. We're going to share their songs. We're going to play back-to-back hits by that artist. Keep it tuned right here, 94.7 WBIO.

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1: Good morning, I'm Jeff Alley on the Cromwell Ag Radio Network. In the overnight, July corn is up a penny and a half. July soybeans up 3. Kansas City wheat market in the July is up 12 cents. And July Chicago wheat is down 2 cents a bushel. That after a 45-cent gain yesterday. Yesterday, July corn was up 4 3/4. July soybeans up 13 3/4. Both July Kansas City and the July Chicago were up the 45-cent daily trading limit. Corn basis was stronger. Soy and hard red winter wheat basis were steady. Soft red winter wheat and spring wheat basis were both weaker. USDA delivered quite a bullish report for wheat futures yesterday, estimating the 2026 wheat crop the lowest in 54 years. That sent the market limit up for the session. Wheat rally carried to corn higher, despite the USDA data being neutral to bearish for corn. New crop soybean futures hit a new high close for 2026. Record trend yield needed to reach 2026 production expectations. Separately, the optimism of the U.S.-China trade summit has traders buying until they hear anything that tells them not to. The market moving on to trade the headline news from the trade summit in China. I'm Jeff Daly.
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5: Becoming sunny and breezy. Highs at 76 this afternoon. Winds gusting 20 to 25. Clear, chilly tonight. Lows will dip to 48. Thursday, sunny, less breezy. Low humidity during the afternoon. Highs at 72. Clear Thursday night. Lows will dip to 52. Weather changes Friday. Partly sunny. A 40% chance of showers and thunderstorms with highs in the upper 70s. I'm 14, First Alert, meteorologist Byron Douglas.
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0: Umbrella's Garden by Lynn Anderson on the Country Roots Morning Show. This is a special time for me. I have my beautiful wife, Sarah Beth, in the studio. Good morning, baby.
1: Good morning.
0: How you feeling?
1: I'm good.
0: That was a good morning.
1: I'm good.
0: You guys say good morning.
1: I'm not doing that.
0: Okay. Well, whatever. All right. So she told me to come up with a question for Sarah's take and struggled a little bit. But the question I came up with was, what's the most ridiculous thing that we've argued about in marriage? Could be thermostat temperature, loading the dishwasher, directions, etc. So I'm struggling. I don't know. I mean, there's probably some ridiculous ones that we've argued about. And I'm like, is this real? Like, is this real life?
1: Oh, yeah. But, I mean, I feel like a lot of times when we argue, it's ridiculous.
0: Well, kind of. I think it's just...
1: What is it?
0: Well, we all got busy schedules, and we don't hang out as much. Uh-huh. So when we don't hang out, it's kind of like touchy, you know, a little touchy at first, like getting back into the routine of hanging out.
1: You know what I'm saying? But let's just make sure that people understand that we see each other daily.
0: Oh, yeah, we see each other
1: daily. You act like we are so busy that we don't see each other. We see each other daily.
0: Some days we don't.
1: We go to bed at the same time.
0: We do. Which I would like to go to bed earlier.
1: That's not happening.
0: But you don't.
1: That's not happening.
0: So I'm on the struggle bus usually.
1: No, you're not. You're sitting on your video game.
0: Well, I play the video game to stay awake. You know, if you said, hey, let's go to bed, I'm like, okay, let's go to bed. I'm done.
1: Okay, but that could be something ridiculous that we argue about.
0: It is, yeah. Because
1: why? Let's hear.
0: Oh, you know what? Oh, okay. This is going to... I got one. This is so stupid.
1: Okay.
0: So we usually like watch shows together and stuff. And you have your shows that you watch without me.
1: Yes.
0: Which is fine with me.
1: Is it though?
0: And I have mine.
1: You got mad recently because I started watching The Burbs without you, which is a dumb movie or show, by the way.
0: It is very dumb. But I don't know. I
1: just have it on for noise at this point.
0: Yeah. I like watching it with you. But anyways, the other night, I went into the bedroom. I was going to play my video game. Uh-huh. Nobody was on. So I'm like, you know what?
1: Let's talk about this.
0: Listen, the Kevin Hart roast came out.
1: Yeah.
0: And I'm like, that's something that she doesn't want to watch. And plus, I don't want the kids hearing it.
1: Yeah.
0: So I put the headphones on, and I'm sitting there watching the roast, laughing to myself, enjoying myself, really.
1: That's great.
0: And you come in and look at it, and I'm like, we don't do that.
1: We don't do that.
0: I'm like, I literally just put it on.
1: No. Okay. So let's just talk about this, because normally, When Brian goes into the bedroom, he's playing his video game, his lovely video game. Okay,
0: that calms me.
1: Oh, it sounds like it.
0: Well, I mean,
1: he's like yelling.
0: It's a different calm, but
1: don't even get me started. But anyway, he does play with his army buddies. Whatever, it's fine. He plays too much, but that's part of the argument. But we don't watch shows like that separate like that. I mean, first of all, I didn't want to watch it.
0: I know. That's why I watched it without you.
1: But normally you would come out and watch a show with me at night. You would not go into the bedroom to watch a show.
0: That wasn't the plan. The plan was to play the game and nobody was on. So I was like,
1: so then you would come back out and hang out with your wife. But instead, you didn't. And that was weird.
0: Well, then I saw a video of the Kevin Hart roast. And I'm like, oh, I forgot that's coming out. So I put it on. It was just...
1: It wasn't an argument, though. It was just like, what are you doing?
0: But the way you came in is like, we don't do that. And I'm like, is it
1: I didn't say
0: serious?
1: We don't do that.
0: Yes, you did.
1: No, I didn't.
0: I promise you did. Let's throw the flag. You know the commercial where it's like, let's
1: throw
0: the... Yeah,
1: and go back and that's stupid.
0: Yeah.
1: Yeah, no. I didn't say we don't do that. I mean, we don't do that.
0: You said it. I promise you, maybe I did. You did say it.
1: I think I also fell asleep on the couch, and then I came in, and I'm like, what are you doing?
0: Yeah. Like, I literally, it was on for maybe 6 minutes. It had just started.
1: We'll have to go back and see how many minutes you actually watched it for.
0: Yeah, let's go back.
1: It's on Netflix, right?
0: It's on Netflix.
1: Yeah, it'll show me how many.
0: If you haven't seen it, it's hilarious. But
1: anyways.
0: Maybe not watch it. What do you got? That was mine.
1: I mean, that's pretty good. I think the biggest thing, well, I would like you to do the dishes. That'd be nice. And that does become an argument. And then you get mad
0: because
1: you
0: think
1: I'm being your mom.
0: Here's my argument. When I was a kid,
1: I don't care. I do not care. We are our own family, and we do things our way, not your mom's way, not my mom's way, not my dad's way.
0: My mom made me do the dishes. So all I'm saying
1: is we have
0: kids for a reason, and that's for them to pick up the slack a little bit, and they can do the dishes.
1: What slack do you pick up?
0: I fold the clothes.
1: No, you don't.
0: I have folded the clothes before.
1: Okay, so do you see all this ridiculousness that's happening right now? I mean, marriage is awesome.
0: Man, do the outside work.
1: Oh, What?
0: I'm just kidding. I don't even do that.
1: No, you don't.
0: No. I provide for the family.
1: Oh, that's touching.
0: Yeah.
1: You do that well, but
0: yeah.
1: Other than that, you don't do much.
0: I don't do much. No. And I do a lot for everybody else, though.
1: Yes, this is true, but sometimes I do drop the L word because it makes I get mad.
0: Love?
1: Lazy.
0: Oh.
1: But it's fine. It's fine.
0: I know. I don't know about
1: it's
0: lazy.
1: It's a team thing. You are lazy.
0: I'm lazy in moments I can be lazy.
1: All moments at home, you are lazy.
0: I'm comfortable.
1: What?
0: It's not lazy. I'm comfortable.
1: Oh.
0: Anyways, let's get into some music before we get in a real fight. Coming up, we got John Michael Montgomery, I Swear, right here on the Country Roots Morning Show, I Swear.
1: This is very convenient.
0: I know.
1: This song.
0: It's like I did it on purpose.
1: Oh, my goodness. Look at you go.
0: I mean, geez. John Michael Montgomery, you know he's from Kentucky?
1: Good for him.
0: Yeah.
1: Wait.
0: And Montgomery Gentry, because they're brothers, Eddie Montgomery and John Michael Montgomery.
1: Uh-huh. From Montgomery Gentry. Let them sing now.
0: Okay, let's do it.

That was Clay Walker with Fall. Right now it's Wide Open Spaces by the Dixie Chicks. Coming up in the next hour, we're going to be talking about something new, something that I'm pretty excited about. So make sure you keep it tuned

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4: ABC News, I'm Chuck Siebertson. Higher costs for food and energy sending prices at the wholesale level soaring. The producer price index showing prices running 6% higher compared to last year. President Trump has landed in Beijing for a summit with China's leader. On the agenda, trade, Taiwan, and almost certainly Iran. ABC News Chief White House Correspondent Mary Bruce says this comes amid reports, including in the New York Times, that Iran's military may be recovering.
5: The Times reports Iran has regained access to roughly 90% of its underground missile storage and launch facilities nationwide, which are now reportedly partially or fully operational. The White House this morning pushing back, insisting Iran was crushed militarily, their ballistic missiles are destroyed, and that their production facilities are dismantled. The president calling it virtual treason to suggest Iran's military is doing well.
4: ABC's Mary Bruce. This is ABC News.
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4: ABC News, I'm Chuck Siebertson. Higher costs for food and energy sending prices at the wholesale level soaring. The producer price index showing prices running 6% higher compared to last year. President Trump has landed in Beijing for a summit with China's leader. On the agenda, trade, Taiwan, and almost certainly Iran. ABC News Chief White House Correspondent Mary Bruce says this comes amid reports, including in the New York Times, that Iran's military may be recovering.
5: The Times reports Iran has regained access to roughly 90% of its underground missile storage and launch facilities nationwide, which are now reportedly partially or fully operational. The White House this morning pushing back, insisting Iran was crushed militarily, their ballistic missiles are destroyed, and that their production facilities are dismantled. The president calling it virtual treason to suggest Iran's military is doing well.
4: ABC's Mary Bruce. This is ABC News. The NBA mourns the death of Brandon Clark at 29. A source says narcotics was found at the scene. ABC's Will Reeve.
11: Brandon Clark from Vancouver and Gonzaga University.
12: The Grizzlies forward was picked in the first round of the 2019 NBA draft. He played with Memphis for all 7 years of his career and signed a four-year, $52 million extension with the team back in 2022. But Clark's career was recently plagued by injuries. He appeared in just two games this season. His sudden death comes just weeks after he was arrested in Arkansas near the Tennessee border and charged with possession and trafficking of a controlled substance.
4: Ulbrich Weinberger survived several Nazi concentration and death camps and lost most of his family in the Holocaust before returning to Germany in his 80s, has died at 101, say officials in his hometown Lear. He spent years teaching high school students and others about the atrocities and always said again and again and again, never forget. Chuck Sievertson, ABC News.
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21: Becoming sunny and breezy. Highs at 76 this afternoon. Winds gusting 20 to 25. Clear, chilly tonight. Lows will dip to 48. Thursday, sunny, less breezy. Low humidity during the afternoon. Highs at 72. Clear Thursday night. Lows will dip to 52. Weather changes Friday. Partly sunny. A 40% chance of showers and thunderstorms with highs in the upper 70s. I'm 14. First Alert. Meteorologist Byron Douglas.
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starting May 18th, we're launching the brand new Country Roots Power Hour right here on 94.7 WBIO. It's going to be from 2 p.m. to 3 p.m. every Monday through Friday. And let me tell you, this isn't your slow down storytelling kind of hour. We're talking the heaters, okay? We're the biggest country songs from the 80s, 90s, and early 2000s. The songs that you crank up, the songs you sing loud, the songs that instantly take you somewhere. Let's talk. More music, and if you want to hear it first, we're debuting. We're showing it. We're bringing it out. This Saturday at the Vast Topless event, that's where you'll get the first taste of the Country Roots Power Hour before it officially launches on May 18th. And honestly, I think this thing is going to be a whole lot of fun. Let me tell you, we are, and honestly, I think the thing is going to be a lot of fun, and then also it's going to be able to open up and get you excited about some of the bangers that came out of the 80s, 90s, and 2000s. You know what I'm talking about? But I'm going to do y'all one, I'm going to do you guys a solid. This whole hour is going to be a taste of the Power Hour, the Country Roots Power Hour. I ain't going to talk much. We're just going to be playing the bangers for a straight hour. So I hope you're ready. I hope you're ready for it. Coming up next, we got Brooks and Dunn, Boot Scootin' Boogie, and then Heads Carolina, Tails California, right here on the Country Roots Morning Show, 94.7 WBIO.

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boy, there's something about this music just gets my attention every time, and the way she's singing it too. Whew, I love this thing, Winona Judd and no one else. Honor.

The only station playing the greatest songs by Johnny Cash, Ray Price, Loretta Lynn, and even some George Strait. 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

0: Well, bottom line, ain't that the truth right there? Someone could lose a heart. Good way to put it. Now, of course, Eddie Rabbit singing it. Ain't nothing wrong singing along with that one, too. Understand, in Poland, some onlookers at a restaurant called Paramedics when a man fell to the ground suffering an apparent seizure while enjoying a meal with a friend. Now, as the man was being loaded into the ambulance right there and his friend was climbing in to join him, think about this now. A waiter came and handed the friend the bill. Well, you talk about lack of compassion right there. Come on, give him a break, would you? Randy Travis, and I Told You So, on the way for you in a moment or two for sure.
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0: Big old long list right there, and if you're not on it, don't get your feelings hurt, not at all. Right there, she's got better things to do than, of course, Terry Clark helping us out. In a moment or two, back to it with King of the Road. And boy, a memory maker going on right here with this one. Roger Miller helping us out in that department, and soon to follow, Steve Warner for you.
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0: Good way to put it, and some reassurance going on right there for sure. Ain't no doubt about it. You won't ever be lonely again. Right there, that, of course, Andy Griggs, Classic Country, 94.7 WBIO. We got together with Moonlight Barbecue out there in West Parish Avenue, so all the station staff here and the crew out there at Moonlight Barbecue want to say a big, big thank you to our first and last responders, everybody helping to keep our tri-state a better and safer place. 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
9: ABC News, I'm Chuck Severson. Breaking news, the murder conviction of Alex Murdaugh and the deaths of his wife and son in 2021 has been overturned by the South Carolina Supreme Court. The producer price index shows inflation at the wholesale level soared last month by 6% year over year, led by food and energy costs. More pressure on companies to pass that increase along to you. Wages not keeping up. Heather Long, chief economist at Navy Federal Credit Union.
10: That's why people are really feeling pinched and that they have to stretch every dollar because they are not making ends meet right now.
9: President Trump's arrived in Beijing for his summit with China's leader. The White House disputes a New York Times report on U.S. intelligence saying Iran still has access to a majority of its pre-war missile stockpile. 36 people in the U.S. after being on the cruise ship with the Hantavirus outbreak are being monitored, all reported stable. This is ABC News.
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3: I'm Jeff Nally on the Cromwell Ag Radio Network. Wall Street is drifting in mixed trading today. Another discouraging update on inflation and a recovery for tech stocks. The S&P 500 virtually unchanged through the morning, near all-time highs set at the start of the week. Dow Jones Industrial Average down 223 or 0.4%. The NASDAQ Composite 0.4% higher. 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They had stumbled the day before after momentum suddenly halted for stocks riding excitement around artificial intelligence technology. NVIDIA, the company that was among the first faces of the AI boom, rose 1.7% and was the strongest single force pushing upward on the S&P 500 because of its immense size. The CEO of the company got an invitation to join President Trump on his trip to China, where they could discuss allowing shipments of NVIDIA AI chips to the world's second largest economy. At the Chicago Board of Trade, a boon for wheat futures yesterday following the WASDE report sees July wheat up a penny today at 680. July soybeans 2.25 higher at 1229 a bushel. November up 3.75 at 1208 3/4. July corn up a penny and 3/4 at 481 3/4. I'm Jeff Nally.
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3: From the Cromwell Weather Center, I'm Jeff Nally. Clouds this morning, sunshine this afternoon, and a high of 75. Clear tonight, 47 for a low. Tomorrow, sunny, high 72. Clear tomorrow night, down to 50. Friday's forecast is sunny. There's a 20% chance for showers and a high of 80. 40% chance of rain Friday night. Saturday, a 40% chance of rain. Otherwise, sunny and a high of 88.
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0: Well, showing its ugly face right there again. Hello, trouble. Welcome home. Sounds like you're going to be here for a while, so get on in there. There you go, the Desert Rose Band helping us out. Simple little thing, and it's not rocket science for sure. Just check yes or no. George Strait with that request in a moment or two. And Willie Nelson, Redheaded Stranger, waiting in the wings for you.
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Oak Ridge Boys, Garth Brooks, George Strait, and Martina McBride? 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

0: Well, I think he'd appreciate it if you do that. Just take your memory with you, would you? And that, of course, Vince Gill helping us out. Soon to follow in a moment or two, Reba McEntire helping us out. And an interesting, great song about Little Rock right around the corner for sure.
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7: ABC News, I'm Chuck Sievertson. The murder conviction of Alex Murdaugh, the deaths of his wife and son in 2021, has been overturned by the South Carolina Supreme Court. It cited jury tampering by Rebecca Hill, the court clerk. Murdaugh was convicted in 2023. At his sentencing, in which he got life in prison, he made this statement.
8: I'm innocent. I would never hurt my wife, Maggie, and I would never hurt my son, Pawpaw.
7: Murdaugh was also convicted of financial crimes that will keep him behind bars for life. The Utah mom, Corey Richens, will be sentenced today for the murder of her husband, convicted of poisoning him with fentanyl. After his death and before she was charged, Richens wrote a children's book on dealing with grief. Inflation at the wholesale level surged last month by 6% year over year, says the Producer Price Index, led by food and energy costs. President Trump's arrived in Beijing for his summit with China's leader. This is ABC News.
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3: Reporting for Cromwell Media News, I'm Rob Nichols. Man is behind bars after a confrontation with Madisonville police on East Center Street. Officers say Christopher Berry was spotted behaving erratically, dancing, stumbling, and grooming his clothes, clearly under the influence of an unknown substance. Police discovered a glass pipe in Berry's backpack during a search. When they attempted to take him into custody, he resisted arrest, pulling away and kicking officers. Authorities say Berry assaulted an officer multiple times during the struggle. Fire crews responded swiftly late last night to a semi-truck fire at the Pepsi plant at Elberfeld in Warrick County. According to media partner 14 News, the blaze was reported just before 11 p.m., prompting the immediate evacuation of all employees at the facility. Firefighters managed to contain the flames before they could spread to the main building. No injuries occurred during the incident. Drivers across Kentucky are being reminded to buckle up ahead of Memorial Day. The Click It or Ticket campaign is well underway across the state. During the campaign, more than 120 law enforcement agencies will focus on those who are not wearing their seatbelts. Last year, nearly half of the 423 people killed in crashes were not wearing a seatbelt. The campaign will run through the end of May. Find the latest news, sports, weather, community events, and more at OwensboroRadio.com. 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
7: From the Cromwell Weather Center, I'm Jeff Nally. Clouds this morning, sunshine this afternoon, and a high of 75. Clear tonight, 47 for a low. Tomorrow, sunny, high 72. Clear tomorrow night, down to 50. Friday's forecast is sunny. There's a 20% chance for showers and a high of 80. 40% chance of rain Friday night. Saturday, a 40% chance of rain. Otherwise, sunny and a high of 88.
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8: A one, a two, a one, two, three, go!

0: Oh, I bet there's some interesting visuals popping in your mind right there on that one. Boy, they sure were in mine. Morning Ride, and that, of course, Lee Greenwood getting us a lot of information passed along right there. This is kind of cute right here. It's a little scary, but it was kind of cute, too. An elderly couple with dementia managed to break out of their assisted living memory unit using, get this, Morse code right there. The husband, who was a former military man right there, listened to staff punch in the door code and decoded it, and he did it by sound alone right there. Now, the pair slipped out on a Tuesday and wandered a few blocks before anybody really noticed right there. They were found. Everything turned out okay about 30 minutes later, and then they were brought back, leaving the facility to kind of realize they hadn't just been running a memory care unit. They'd been housing a sleeper agent. You get right down to it.
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5: I'm Jeff Nally on the Cromwell Ag Radio Network at the Chicago Board of Trade. Corn and soybean futures are higher. Wheat futures are backing up. But remember, we had a 30 to 45 cent a bushel gain yesterday. The corn market is a penny and a fraction to 2 cents a bushel higher. Soybeans are between 5¾ and 6¾ cents a bushel up. The market today for corn is a penny and a fraction to two higher. For bean oil futures today, we're down 37 cents to 51 cents. Soybean meal prices from a mark of $7.70 to $9.10 higher. Rice is higher. Cotton is higher. Live cattle, the October contracts are up $4.37 at $238.25. Feeder cattle, October, $3.92 higher, $354.65. Lean hogs, the October, $2.05 stronger at $92.42/100. Now to the Board of Trade, July corn futures are up 2 cents, $4.82. The December, penny and three quarters higher, $5.03¾ a bushel. Soybeans, July, up 7 cents at $12.33¾. The November market, up 7¼ at $12.12¼ a bushel. Wheat futures, the nearby July is off a penny and a quarter, 6.77¾. Next July, 7.19¼, down 3½. I'm Jeff Nally.
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George Strait, Conway and Loretta, Dolly Parton, and Randy Travis. 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

0: singing with a cry and a voice right there gets my attention every time, that's for sure. There goes my baby. And that, of course, Trisha Yearwood. Maybe you kind of feel the same way about somebody in your life, too. 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
3: This is Kentucky Farm Bureaus across Kentucky. KFB's Todd Wright says hunger is a top priority for farmers across the nation. Wright says Fayette County Farm Bureau cooperated with other Farm Bureau members in distributing 20 tons of food to the needy.
4: Kentucky Farm Bureau, we represent, you know, farm families in Frankfort and Washington, D.C. 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
3: Young farmers and ranchers have ongoing work with Feeding America. 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

0: What a great sound right there, and I'm so proud and honored to be playing that for you. Oak Ridge Boys, Y'all Come Back Saloon, if you would. Ain't nothing wrong with that invite. Daddy's Come Around to Mama's Way of Thinking. That's usually the case right there. And Paul Overstreet, tell you about his situation in a moment or two right around the corner.
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10: ABC News, I'm Michelle Franzen. The murder conviction of Alex Murdaugh and the deaths of his wife and son in 2001 overturned by South Carolina's Supreme Court. Citing jury tampering by Rebecca Hill, the court clerk, Murdaugh was convicted in 2023. At a sentencing in which he got life in prison, he made this statement.
11: I'm innocent. I would never hurt my wife, Maggie. And I would never hurt my son, Pawpaw.
10: Murdaugh was also convicted of financial crimes that will keep him behind bars for life. Inflation at the wholesale level surging last month by 6% year over year, says the latest producer price index, led by food and energy costs, more pressure on companies to pass those increases on to consumers. President Trump in Beijing for meetings with China's leader. Trade, Taiwan, and Iran expected to be on the agenda. The White House disputes the New York Times report about intelligence. Michelle Franzen, ABC News.
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1: ABC News, I'm Michelle Franzen. On the heels of a report showing inflation is at a three-year high, the producer price index out today showing wholesale prices in April surged up to 6% compared to this time last year. It signals Americans could be paying even more on everyday items and big-ticket items. ABC's Andrew Dimbert has more.
2: Wages are not outpacing inflation, so what that means is inflation is wiping out average wage gains. So say you're getting an average raise of around 3% at your job. At this rate of inflation, it's not really a raise at all. Making ends meet is getting more and more difficult so long as energy prices continue to stay high.
1: China leaders rolling out the red carpet for President Trump's arrival today in China, aimed at getting China to open up and buy more American goods. The South Carolina Supreme Court overturned the conviction of Alex Murdaugh. He was found guilty of murdering his wife and son back in 2021, finding the county clerk improperly influenced jurors. This is ABC News. Hundreds of Russian drone attacks across Ukraine today, killing at least a dozen, officials say, and Western cities, including the capital of Kyiv, were also targeted. Britain's Princess Kate, making her first solo overseas trip since announcing her cancer diagnosis. Kate has now resumed royal duties. She's in Italy for a passion project. ABC's Maggie Rulli is in Reggio Emilia.
3: The princess will be going to schools and institutions here, meeting with children and educators to see how their unique methods help in a child's formative years. The news of her visit already pulling crowds. The princess has not been on an overseas tour for more than 3 years. Her last trip with her husband, Prince William, to Boston back in 2022. The princess now ready to focus on her passion for early childhood development.
1: It's sentencing day for Corey Richens, the Utah mother convicted of killing her husband in 2022 by poisoning him. Shortly after he died, Richens wrote a children's book about grief. She's facing 25 years to life. Michelle Franz in ABC News.
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9: From the Cromwell Weather Center, I'm Jeff Daly. Clouds this morning, sunshine this afternoon, and a high of 75. Clear tonight, 47 for a low. Tomorrow, sunny, high 72. Clear tomorrow night, down to 50. Friday's forecast is sunny. There's a 20% chance for showers and a high of 80. 40% chance of rain Friday night. Saturday, a 40% chance of rain. Otherwise, sunny and a high of 88.
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0: Boy, ain't that the truth right there. I'd agree with that 100%. It's such a small world. And that, of course, Rodney Crowell, teaming up with his buddy right there, Roseanne Cash, and what a great combination of talent for sure. Back to it, Be My Baby Tonight, would you? Nice invite right there from John Michael Montgomery. And soon to follow, Ricky Skaggs for you, I guarantee.
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0: Well, bottom line, you may not feel that way now, but you're going to find out he ain't worth missing. Not a hoot right there in that chorus. Toby Keith, and proud and honored to be playing his music, that's for sure, here at the station. Speaking of music, mountain music on the way with Alabama. Going that direction, right around the corner for sure.
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1: I'm Jeff Alley on the Cromwell Ag Radio Network at the Chicago Board of Trade this afternoon. It's a dandy. The wheat market rallies 26¾ cents to 45 cents a bushel. And that comes from the Department of Agriculture showing its first forecast for the wheat crop this year. About 350 million bushels less than what the trade anticipated. And it may be a precursor to crop reports that will come this week from Kansas. The Kansas Wheat Tour is marching its way across the state, and the crop condition is not good, one of the worst on records. And confirmation of those lower yields may stabilize the market at these higher marks. Soybeans today traded stronger. The supply, the demand shifting from the global scene to the domestic scene, largely in line with what the trade anticipated, but the confirmation is real. The higher crude oil market still spilling into bean oil and then over to soybean. Soy, 10 cents to 13¾ cents higher. Corn futures, the follow along, 3¼ to 4¾ cents a bushel higher today. July corn, 4¾ up at 480. The December 502 up 4¼ cents. Soybeans July, 13¾ cents higher, 12.26¾. November, 12.05, 10¼ cents a bushel stronger. July wheat up 45 cents at 6.79. I'm Jeff Nally.
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1: From the Cromwell Weather Center, I'm Jeff Nally. Clouds this morning, sunshine this afternoon, and a high of 75. Clear tonight, 47 for a low. Tomorrow, sunny, high 72. Clear tomorrow night, down to 50. Friday's forecast is sunny. There's a 20% chance for showers and a high of 80. 40% chance of rain Friday night. Saturday, a 40% chance of rain. Otherwise, sunny and a high of 88.
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Some fools just never learn. It's Steve Warner. Hello there. Happy hump day. It's Wednesday afternoon. Well, this young lady is still on vocal rest by orders of her doctor. Leanne Rimes has had to cancel a few upcoming concert dates, but she says she's going to be back sometime by July or August, possibly. Breaks her heart to have to cancel shows, she says. Leanne Rimes, 43, and again, on doctor's orders, gotta rest those vocal cords.

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0: Wild Angels, it's Martina McBride. Hey, happy Hump Day Wednesday with Jim West. Boy, those Bellamy brothers have been around for 50 years now in the music business. And a matter of fact, they've got a brand new song coming out called 50 Years On. But we're getting set to play one of their big hit records, the Bellamys, Howard and David. If I said you had a beautiful body, would you please hold it against me? Don't play that next.
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0: It's still one of my favorite songs from the gentleman that I had the privilege of announcing and bringing on to the Grand Ole Opry last August. I think it was August 25th of 2025, Saturday night Grand Ole Opry, when the Opry was celebrating their 100th anniversary, and they were inviting all these radio people from all over the U.S. of A. to come in and be guest announcers. And boy, that was a thrill. And so was meeting John Connolly again.
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7: ABC News, I'm Michelle Franzen. President Trump, members of his cabinet, along with American CEOs, arriving in Beijing today for a summit with China's leader. The ongoing war with Iran could overshadow efforts to open up trade. ABC's Selena Wang has more.
8: The Trump administration, prior to this trip, has made it clear that they want Beijing to use their leverage over Tehran to convince Iran to reopen the Strait of Hormuz. But what I'm hearing from experts is that China doesn't want to get drawn too deeply into this. They're happy to encourage an end to this war. They would prefer that it ends, but they don't want to get too involved because they really see this as America's problem to
7: Health
8: solve.
7: Officials are monitoring 36 people across the U.S. exposed to the Andes strain of hantavirus. It includes cruise ship passengers taken to quarantine centers in Nebraska and Georgia. In Los Angeles, Eric Fleming, a licensed drug addiction counselor who delivered friend star Matthew Perry the doses of ketamine that killed him, sentenced today to 2 years in prison by a federal judge. This is ABC News.
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1: Good afternoon. I'm Jeff Daly on the Cromwell Ag Radio Network. A higher close for corn and soybeans today at the Board of Trade. Wheat futures finish lower following a record gain yesterday. The market sees bean oil futures on the day today between 75 cents and $1.04 down. Soybean meal prices close between $7.90 and $10 and a dime higher. Rice higher today and cotton futures also higher. Live cattle, October contracts up $4.72 at $238.60. Feeder cattle, October, $3.85 higher at $354.57. Lean hog futures, October trading $1.87 higher, $92.2500. We're still pending a vote in the House of Representatives today that on E15 legislation as a standalone bill. And we are waiting word on how negotiations are taking place in China between President Trump and President Xi. July corn, 0.75 cents a bushel up at 480¾. The December, a penny stronger at 503. Soybeans, July, 2¼ higher, 1229. The November, up 2¾ cents at 1207¾ a bushel. Wheat futures today, the nearby July, 3½ lower, 675½. I'm Jeff Nally.
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3: Here's your 14 First Alert forecast. For the overnight hours, clear and chilly again with a low of 47 degrees. On Thursday, sunny and pleasant, a high of 72. Partly cloudy Thursday night with a low of 50 degrees. And on Friday, increasing clouds with scattered showers and a few thunderstorms and a high of 81. I'm Chief Meteorologist Jeff Lyons with your 14 First Alert forecast.
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WBIO, also 92.1, 97.9 WKCM. Good afternoon, I'm Rob Nichols, back on the Country Club for a Wednesday. Call themselves the trio, Dolly Parton, Emmylou Harris, and Linda Ronstadt. Those memories of you, 94.7 WBIO.

94.7 WBIO. Rob Nichols back on the Country Club. Getting you through a hump day Wednesday. We are brought to you by Cabinet Doors and More. Chris Cagle. Oh, what a beautiful

0: Bob Nichols on the Country Club, having a good time here on a Wednesday at 3:17. That is your Gail Niehaus time. 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They are Cabinet Doors and More. 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This is quality. 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

0: KIO, also at 92.1, 97.9 WKCM. Mel McDaniel, our first twin spin of the day here at 3:33. That is our Gail Niehaus time. 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Mostly clear tonight. Low around 48. Going to be sunny tomorrow, 73. Mostly clear on Thursday night, low 51. Little bit of rain coming in on Friday. Not much of a chance, though. Partly sunny, slight chance of a shower. Maybe a thunderstorm in the afternoon, a high of 81. I'm Rob Nichols on the Cabinet Doors and More Country Club. 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

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Rob Nichols here on the Country Club for your Wednesday. On the way, we'll check out our WBIO news, ABC news also coming up. 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

0: classic country. Jessica Andrews, quite the young lady when she did that song. Had a hit with Who I Am, 347. That is our Gail Niehaus time. Solutions Real Estate Group coming up here in moments. Going to have our WBIO news. Also, next hour, we'll take a look back at our This Day in Country Music History segment. That'll be around 4:45. And all kind of classic country for the end of your work day or this Wednesday. 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
9: ABC News, I'm Michelle Franz, and the Federal Reserve has a new chairman after a Senate vote on Kevin Warsh.
10: The ayes are 54, the nays are 45. The nomination is confirmed.
9: Warsh is tasked with tackling surging inflation due to the war in Iran, the economic pressure weighing on Americans, paying more for groceries, gas, and energy. In Los Angeles, at a food distribution event today, Jose Torres says his family is struggling to make ends meet.
11: It's really bad. That's why we're here. You know, prices are going sky high. Everything's really pricey, even the gas and everything. So it makes it a little bit hard.
9: President Trump arriving for his Beijing summit with China's leader today. Trade and tariffs on the agenda, but the war with Iran will also dominate. The murder conviction of Alex Murdaugh and the deaths of his wife and son in 2001 overturned today by the South Carolina Supreme Court due to improper jury influencing by the court clerk. He will remain in jail on other convictions. This is ABC News.
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3: Reporting for Cromwell Media News, I'm Rob Nichols. Man is behind bars after a confrontation with Madisonville police on East Center Street. Officers say Christopher Berry was spotted behaving erratically, dancing, stumbling, and grooming his clothes, clearly under the influence of an unknown substance. Police discovered a glass pipe in Berry's backpack during a search. When they attempted to take him into custody, he resisted arrest, pulling away and kicking officers. Authorities say Berry assaulted an officer multiple times during the struggle. Fire crews responded swiftly late last night to a semi-truck fire at the Pepsi plant at Elberfeld in Warrick County. According to media partner 14 News, the blaze was reported just before 11 p.m., prompting the immediate evacuation of all employees at the facility. Firefighters managed to contain the flames before they could spread to the main building. No injuries occurred during the incident. Drivers across Kentucky are being reminded to buckle up ahead of Memorial Day. The Click Your Ticket campaign is well underway across the state. During the campaign, more than 120 law enforcement agencies will focus on those who are not wearing their seatbelts. Last year, nearly half of the 423 people killed in crashes were not wearing a seatbelt. The campaign will run through the end of May. Find the latest news, sports, weather, community events, and more at OwensboroRadio.com. 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
9: Here's your 14 First Alert forecast. For the overnight hours, clear and chilly again with a low of 47 degrees. On Thursday, sunny and pleasant, a high of 72. Partly cloudy Thursday night with a low of 50 degrees. And on Friday, increasing clouds with scattered showers and a few thunderstorms and a high of 81. I'm Chief Meteorologist Jeff Lyons with your 14 First Alert forecast.
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0: 94.7 WBIO. 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There'll be a poker run, a car show, burnout competition, grudge match racing, also truck runs, live music. Three different groups going to be there. Lots of family fun, and vendors are welcome. They are taking vendors right now. We're going to be part of the big cancer benefit at Windy Hollow Dragway on May 30th. 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

Classic Country with Joe D. I'm Rob Nichols on the Country Club. 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

0: And also at 92.1, 97.9, WKCM. Two in a row from Eddie Rabbits and our twin spin for this hour. Coming up on 4:36, that is your Gail Niehaus time. 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We check our WBIO weather. Going to be mostly clear tonight, low 48. Sunny tomorrow, high 73. Mostly clear on Thursday night, low 51. Then Friday, partly sunny, a slight chance of a shower, maybe a thunderstorm in the afternoon, and a high of 81. I'm Rob Nichols on the Cabinet Doors and More Country Club. 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

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George Strait, Conway and Loretta, Dolly Parton, and Randy Travis. 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

0: Rob Nichols on the Country Club here for a Wednesday, brought to you by Cabinet Doors and More. 4:45, that is your gal Niehaus time, Solutions Real Estate Group. And the time has come to look back at this day in country music history. Looking back at May 13, 1950, on this date, the Carter Sisters inducted into the Grand Ole Opry. The Carter Sisters and Mother Maybelle with Chet Atkins released its first record February 2nd, 1949. The group recorded many singles in the 1950s. After A.P. Carter's death in 1960, Maybelle officially renamed the girls' group the Carter Family. In 1963, the Carter Family began working as part of the Johnny Cash Roadshow. And the rest, they say, is history. 1959, born of the state, country music songwriter Alan Chamblin. Randy Travis, Bonnie Raitt, Rascal Flatts, Miranda Lambert, Keith Urban, and John Michael Montgomery have all recorded his songs. The House That Built Me was co-written with Tom Douglas, recorded by Miranda Lambert, and she won Best Female Country Vocal Performance. 1965, born of this date in Dunedin, Florida, was Laurie White, country music artist and actress. Three of her singles reached the top 10. She died January 23rd, 2019, after a battle with cancer. 1966, born of this date in Charleston, South Carolina, Darius Rucker, lead singer and rhythm guitarist for the rock band Hootie and the Blowfish. He went on to country music, had several hits there as well. Happy birthday to Hootie, Darius Rucker. That's a look back at this day in country music history. I'm Rob Nichols on the Country Club, 94.7 WBIO.
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0: President Trump in Beijing preparing for meetings with China's leader on trade, but stalled talks between the U.S. and Iran and the ongoing conflict likely will dominate. It comes as the White House disputes a New York Times report. Here's ABC's Lionel Moise.
1: New intelligence shows Iran's military capabilities appear stronger than the Trump administration has claimed. The New York Times reports Iran still has operational access to 30 of its 33 missile sites along the strait and retains 70% of its pre-war missile stockpile.
0: Kevin Warsh cleared a final hurdle, the Senate confirming his nomination as Federal Reserve Chair today. He'll be tasked with dealing with stabilizing the economic impact of the war, evident in recent inflation reports. Wholesale prices compared to a year ago, rising 6%, the largest 12-month increase in more than 3 years. Inflation also impacting mortgage rates, the 30-year fixed rate now up to 6.57%, according to Mortgage Newsday. This is ABC News.
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3: Reporting for Cromwell Media News, I'm Rob Nichols. Man is behind bars after a confrontation with Madisonville police on East Center Street. Officers say Christopher Berry was spotted behaving erratically, dancing, stumbling, and grooming his clothes, clearly under the influence of an unknown substance. Police discovered a glass pipe in Berry's backpack during a search. When they attempted to take him into custody, he resisted arrest, pulling away and kicking officers. Authorities say Berry assaulted an officer multiple times during the struggle. Fire crews responded swiftly late last night to a semi-truck fire at the Pepsi plant at Elberfeld in Warrick County. According to media partner 14 News, the blaze was reported just before 11 p.m., prompting the immediate evacuation of all employees at the facility. Firefighters managed to contain the flames before they could spread to the main building. No injuries occurred during the incident. Drivers across Kentucky are being reminded to buckle up ahead of Memorial Day. The Click Enter Ticket campaign is well underway across the state. During the campaign, more than 120 law enforcement agencies will focus on those who are not wearing their seatbelts. Last year, nearly half of the 423 people killed in crashes were not wearing a seatbelt. The campaign will run through the end of May. Find the latest news, sports, weather, community events, and more at OwensboroRadio.com. 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
8: Here's your 14 First Alert forecast. For the overnight hours, clear and chilly again with a low of 47 degrees. On Thursday, sunny and pleasant, a high of 72. Partly cloudy Thursday night with a low of 50 degrees. And on Friday, increasing clouds with scattered showers and a few thunderstorms and a high of 81. I'm Chief Meteorologist Jeff Lyons with your 14 First Alert forecast.
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9: 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Let me tell you about a song that I feel explains itself. It's called Daddy Frank, the Guitar Man.

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Mo Bandy. I'm Rob Nichols, getting you home here on the Wednesday Country Club with Garth.

0: 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Going to be tonight. It's going to be every Wednesday through the end of the season. They're at O'Brien's Bar and Grill, Highway 815 in West Louisville. 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

0: 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Take a look at our WBIO weather. Overnight tonight, going to be mostly clear, down about 48. Tomorrow, sunny, a high 73. Mostly clear on Thursday night, low 51. Slight chance of a shower, maybe an afternoon thunderstorm popping up on Friday, but still partly sunny, high around 81. I'm Rob Nichols on the Cabinet Doors and More Country Club. 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

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We believe in Owensboro.

classic country with Steve Warner. I'm Rob Nichols with news on the way here at 6 o'clock very soon. Here's Tim McGraw, 94.7 WBIO.

0: the country with Tim McGraw. I'm Rob Nichols here at 5:48. That is your Gail Niehaus time there at Solutions Real Estate Group. Coming up here at 6 o'clock, one more look at our WBIO local news, also ABC News Now, coming up here in just a couple of minutes. It's all right here on your home for the Country Club. 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
8: ABC News, I'm Michelle Franzen. The summit in Beijing with President Trump and China's President Xi will get underway in just a few hours. Trade and the war with Iran will likely dominate talks. Americans are now paying higher prices on most goods, and now the producer price index shows that inflation at the wholesale level surged last month by 6% from a year ago. Here's ABC's Jim Ryan.
9: It's the sky-high price of energy that's driving inflation both at the consumer and the producer level. Gas prices surged over 15% last month as the war with Iran closed down a crucial supply line. Take out food and energy costs, and the producer price index was up only 1% from April of 2025.
8: Health officials continue to monitor cruise ship passengers and others who may have been exposed to the Hantavirus. 17 Americans and one British national remain in quarantine centers in Nebraska and Georgia. In Los Angeles, Eric Fleming, a licensed drug addiction counselor who delivered friend star Matthew Perry the doses of ketamine that killed him, sentenced to 2 years in prison today. Michelle Franzen, ABC News.
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3: Reporting for Cromwell Media News, I'm Rob Nichols. Man is behind bars after a confrontation with Madisonville police at East Center Street. Officers say Christopher Berry was spotted behaving erratically, dancing, stumbling, and grooming his clothes, clearly under the influence of an unknown substance. Police discovered a glass pipe in Berry's backpack during a search. When they attempted to take him into custody, he resisted arrest, pulling away and kicking officers. Authorities say Berry assaulted an officer multiple times during the struggle. Fire crews responded swiftly late last night to a semi-truck fire at the Pepsi plant at Elberfeld in Warrick County. According to media partner 14 News, the blaze was reported just before 11 p.m., prompting the immediate evacuation of all employees at the facility. Firefighters managed to contain the flames before they could spread to the main building. No injuries occurred during the incident. Drivers across Kentucky are being reminded to buckle up ahead of Memorial Day. The Click Your Ticket campaign is well underway across the state. During the campaign, more than 120 law enforcement agencies will focus on those who are not wearing their seatbelts. Last year, nearly half of the 423 people killed in crashes were not wearing a seatbelt. The campaign will run through the end of May. Find the latest news, sports, weather, community events, and more at OwensboroRadio.com. 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
9: Here's your 14 First Alert forecast. For the overnight hours, clear and chilly again with a low of 47 degrees. On Thursday, sunny and pleasant, a high of 72. Partly cloudy Thursday night with a low of 50 degrees. And on Friday, increasing clouds with scattered showers and a few thunderstorms and a high of 81. I'm Chief Meteorologist Jeff Lyons with your 14 First Alert forecast.
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Getting you through a Wednesday evening. Here's Sylvia Drifter, 94.7.

0: 98.7 WBIO Classic Country with Sylvia. I'm Rob Nichols, and you're on the Country Club here at 6:15. 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
2: On a warm summer's evening, on a train bound for nowhere, I met up with a gambler. We were both too tired to sleep.

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0: WVIO, also 92.1, 97.9, WKCM, Lone Star, and our final twin spin of the afternoon, and no news, 534, that is your Gale Niehaus time. 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So we check our WBIO weather. It's going to be mostly clear tonight, low 48. Sunny tomorrow, 73. Mostly clear on Thursday night, low 51. And then partly sunny Friday, a slight chance of a shower, maybe a thunderstorm, and a high of 81 on Friday. I'm Rob Nichols on the Cabinet Doors and More Country Club. 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

0: behind you, Tucker. 6:48, about 12 minutes away from the hour of 7 o'clock. That is your Gail Niehaus time. 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